This one goes out to a very special lady. 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And with my star, we're

I trust that everyone is enjoying the music. As the title of the album suggests, this was meant for your listening pleasure while you are being done in.

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And lately I've just been trying to ease the pain when it comes to you.

abe sama faga, abe mali faga, abe girafu ube faga, abe chef faga, abe mali faga.

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1: Birds flying high, you know how I feel. Sun in the sky, you know how I feel. Breeze drifting on by, you know how I feel. It's a new dawn, it's a new day.

0: Okay, we're back again in, of course, you're listening to WBAI in New York, and this program is Labyrinth. My name is Hafez Selassie, and we're speaking with Baba, or maybe Ras Baba.
1: Hello?

bienvenue sur Ozone FM 99.7. It's never your fault. But a bang bang bang. Banks and ranks on the ball. Zao.

0: life is your fame. I hear your name spoken and sharing its shame. Promises broken.
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like the darkest superhero. You will burst into our fear. They must have seen you looking.

just been received from the Atomic Energy Commission that due to a change in wind direction, the residue from this morning's atomic detonation is drifting in the direction of St. George. It is suggested that everyone remain indoors for 1 hour or until further notice. There is no danger. This is simply routine Atomic Energy Commission safety procedure. There is no danger.

somewhere south of Alabama and north of Cuba, there lies a beautiful whore of a city. She accepts all donations and attracts an endless stream of lovers, Colombian pushers and murderers.

Welcome to my world, my words and curses. A renegade disciple of a thousand emotional verses. Lie hearing heartbroken folk choke on unspoken memories. Refugees from some broken territory, where for years she was there, but then she's gone clear and you fear it's your fault she bolted. And disappear. You're forced to forget it. You feel the fever and let it make you pray to a god you don't even believe in while you're sweating it out. Watching. Waiting. Contemplating the emotional withdrawal to escape this self-hating. It hurts the heart behind the climbing rhyme, but my friends say, hey, Jay. It takes a matter of

Why do we attack what we can't get back? I tried to let it go. I released this flow from like a tap and faced the fact. You know it ain't fair on any new love that she should have to suffer and bear my emotional baggage. And if I could actually manage to forget it, I'd let it, you bet it. I'd lavish my love in a rhyme, while undercover I would still climb through the ashes of heartache. But it takes a matter of time. She said, sing me a song where the love's been and gone wrong. Begin a bluesy cruise through the blues, where barflies belong, building a lair to disappear below a bottle of beer. Spurred to blur the barrier of fear. Solitary, involuntarily, on my own, with a microphone. Each tone's got to be shown in the shadow of unrequitable passion. Despite the fashion, I can go as low as you could ever, ever imagine. Really? I roll right into the limelight. I'm hiding in spite of the drive to survive another writhing night of negative rhymes. These recollections climb, but my friends say, hey, hey, hey, hey, hey. It takes a matter of time.

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girl wants to be a star for show. You know you are, just hop in the ride and go far, far.

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If you like to flirt, come on, come on, come on, come on, come on, come on, come on, come on. Let's roll, get in my car, then go. Every girl wants to be a star, but show.